0: You ever feel like you're the last one to know what's going on? 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
2: Mainly cloudy tonight in Portage with a few showers. We'll have a low of 7 degrees. Tomorrow will be another mainly cloudy day with a high of 19. Tomorrow night, those clouds will stick around with a low of 5. And looking ahead to Sunday, the sun will return with a high of 16. Stay weather ready, stream us anytime, anywhere, download our Portage Online app. I'm Marissa McFadden.

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2: Mainly cloudy tonight in Portage with a few showers. We'll have a low of 7 degrees. Tomorrow will be another mainly cloudy day with a high of 19. Tomorrow night, those clouds will stick around with a low of 5. And looking ahead to Sunday, the sun will return with a high of 16. Stay weather ready. 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

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See something we should know about? Text us the photo. Your wife just had a baby? 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We'd love to congratulate you and offer up some baby names. 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
4: Mainly cloudy tonight in Portage with a few showers. We'll have a low of 7 degrees. Tomorrow will be another mainly cloudy day with a high of 19. Tomorrow night, those clouds will stick around with a low of 5. And looking ahead to Sunday, the sun will return with a high of 16. Stay weather ready, stream us anytime, anywhere, download our Portage Online app. I'm Marissa McFadden.

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1: Mainly cloudy tonight in Portage with a few showers. We'll have a low of 7 degrees. Tomorrow will be another mainly cloudy day with a high of 19. Tomorrow night, those clouds will stick around with a low of 5. And looking ahead to Sunday, the sun will return with a high of 16. Stay weather ready, stream us anytime, anywhere, download our Portage online app. I'm Marissa McFadden.

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1: Huh? What's going on?
0: 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I'm here for Classroom of the Month.
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4: Mainly cloudy tonight in Portage with a few showers. We'll have a low of 7 degrees. Tomorrow will be another mainly cloudy day with a high of 19. Tomorrow night, those clouds will stick around with a low of 5. And looking ahead to Sunday, the sun will return with a high of 16. Stay weather ready, stream us anytime, anywhere, download our Portage Online app. I'm Marissa McFadden.

Asco. Cadillac, horns on the hood. 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
2: Mainly cloudy tonight in Portage with a few showers. We'll have a low of 7 degrees. Tomorrow will be another mainly cloudy day with a high of 19. Tomorrow night, those clouds will stick around with a low of 5. And looking ahead to Sunday, the sun will return with a high of 16. Stay weather ready, stream us anytime, anywhere, download our Portage Online app. I'm Marissa McFadden.

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1: Mainly cloudy tonight in Portage with a few showers. We'll have a low of 7 degrees. Tomorrow will be another mainly cloudy day with a high of 19. Tomorrow night, those clouds will stick around with a low of 5. And looking ahead to Sunday, the sun will return with a high of 16. 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
5: Mainly cloudy tonight in Portage with a few showers. We'll have a low of 7 degrees. Tomorrow will be another mainly cloudy day with a high of 19. Tomorrow night, those clouds will stick around with a low of 5. And looking ahead to Sunday, the sun will return with a high of 16. Stay weather ready. 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
2: Mainly cloudy tonight in Portage with a few showers. We'll have a low of 7 degrees. Tomorrow will be another mainly cloudy day with a high of 19. Tomorrow night, those clouds will stick around with a low of 5. And looking ahead to Sunday, the sun will return with a high of 16. Stay weather ready, stream us anytime, anywhere, download our Portage online app. I'm Marissa McFadden.

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1: Mainly cloudy tonight in Portage with a few showers. We'll have a low of 7 degrees. Tomorrow will be another mainly cloudy day with a high of 19. Tomorrow night, those clouds will stick around with a low of 5. And looking ahead to Sunday, the sun will return with a high of 16. Stay weather ready, stream us anytime, anywhere, download our Portage online app. I'm Marissa McFadden.

0: Yeah, Breaker 19, this here's a rubber duck. You got a copy on me, Big Ben? Come on. Yeah, 10-4, Big Ben, for sure, for sure. By golly, it's clean, clear to Flagtown. Come on. Yeah, it's a big 10-4 there, Big Ben. Yeah, we definitely got the front door, good buddy. Mercy sakes alive, looks like we got us a convoy.
1: It was the dark of the moon on the 6th of June in a Kenworth pulling logs. Cab over Pete with a reefer on and a Jimmy hauling hogs. We is heading for Bear on I-10 about a mile out of Shaky Town. I says, Pigpen, this here's a rubber duck and I'm about to put the

0: this here's a duck, and you want to back off them hogs? 10-4, about 5 miles or so. 10, roger, them hogs is getting intense up here.
1: By the time we got into Tulsa Town, we had 85 trucks in all. But they's a roadblock up on the Cloverleaf, and them bears is wall to wall. Yeah, them Smokies as thick as bugs on a bumper. They even had a bear in the air. I says, calling all trucks, this here's the duck. We

0: Big Ben. Negatory, Big Ben. You're still too close. Yeah, them hulk is starting to close up my sinuses. Mercy sakes, you better back off another 10.
1: Well, we rolled up Interstate 44 like a rocket sled on rails. We tore up all of our swindle sheets and left them setting on the scales. By the time we hit that Chi-town, them bears was getting smart. They'd brought up some reinforcements from the Illinois National Guard. There's armored cars and tanks and jeeps and rigs of every size. Yeah, them chicken coops was full of bears and choppers filled the skies. Well, we shot the line, we went for broke with 1,000 screaming trucks and 11 long-haired friends of Jesus in a chartreuse microbus.
0: Rubber duck to Sodbuster. Come on there, yeah. 10-4, Sodbuster. Listen, you want to put that microbus in behind that suicide jockey? Yeah, he's hauling dynamite. He needs all the help he can get.
1: Well, we laid a strip for the Jersey Shore and prepared to cross the line. I could see the bridge was lined with bears, but it didn't have a doggone dime. I says, Pigpen, this here's a rubber duck. We just ain't going to pay no toll. So

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1: Mainly cloudy tonight in Portage with a few showers. We'll have a low of 7 degrees. Tomorrow will be another mainly cloudy day with a high of 19. Tomorrow night, those clouds will stick around with a low of 5. And looking ahead to Sunday, the sun will return with a high of 16. Stay weather ready, stream us anytime, anywhere, download our Portage online app. I'm Marissa McFadden.

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5: Mainly cloudy tonight in Portage with a few showers. We'll have a low of 7 degrees. Tomorrow will be another mainly cloudy day with a high of 19. Tomorrow night, those clouds will stick around with a low of 5. And looking ahead to Sunday, the sun will return with a high of 16. Stay weather ready, stream us anytime, anywhere, download our Portage Online app. I'm Marissa McFadden.

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1: Later this morning, we'll see a few clouds clearing in the afternoon with a high of 19 degrees. And tonight, those clouds will stick around with a low of 5 overnight. Tomorrow, the sun returns. We'll have a high of 16. And looking ahead to Monday, another sunny day with a high of 18. 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
2: Later this morning, we'll see a few clouds clearing in the afternoon with a high of 19 degrees. And tonight, those clouds will stick around with a low of 5 overnight. Tomorrow, the sun returns. We'll have a high of 16. And looking ahead to Monday, another sunny day with a high of 18. 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
3: Later this morning, we'll see a few clouds clearing in the afternoon with a high of 19 degrees. And tonight, those clouds will stick around with a low of 5 overnight. Tomorrow, the sun returns, we'll have a high of 16, and looking ahead to Monday, another sunny day with a high of 18. 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
2: Later this morning, we'll see a few clouds clearing in the afternoon with a high of 19 degrees. And tonight, those clouds will stick around with a low of 5 overnight. Tomorrow, the sun returns. We'll have a high of 16. And looking ahead to Monday, another sunny day with a high of 18. 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
1: Later this morning, we'll see a few clouds clearing in the afternoon with a high of 19 degrees. And tonight, those clouds will stick around with a low of 5 overnight. Tomorrow, the sun returns. We'll have a high of 16. And looking ahead to Monday, another sunny day with a high of 18. 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
2: Later this morning, we'll see a few clouds clearing in the afternoon with a high of 19 degrees. And tonight, those clouds will stick around with a low of 5 overnight. Tomorrow, the sun returns. We'll have a high of 16. And looking ahead to Monday, another sunny day with a high of 18. 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

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We get it. So are we. Gathering news and telling stories about our community. 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
1: Later this morning, we'll see a few clouds clearing in the afternoon with a high of 19 degrees. And tonight, those clouds will stick around with a low of 5 overnight. Tomorrow, the sun returns. We'll have a high of 16. And looking ahead to Monday, another sunny day with a high of 18. Plan your day with confidence. 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
2: Later this morning, we'll see a few clouds clearing in the afternoon with a high of 19 degrees. And tonight, those clouds will stick around with a low of 5 overnight. Tomorrow, the sun returns. We'll have a high of 16. And looking ahead to Monday, another sunny day with a high of 18. Plan your day with confidence. 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
1: Later this morning, we'll see a few clouds clearing in the afternoon with a high of 19 degrees. And tonight, those clouds will stick around with a low of 5 overnight. Tomorrow, the sun returns. We'll have a high of 16. And looking ahead to Monday, another sunny day with a high of 18. 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
1: Later this morning, we'll see a few clouds clearing in the afternoon with a high of 19 degrees. And tonight, those clouds will stick around with a low of 5 overnight. Tomorrow, the sun returns. We'll have a high of 16. And looking ahead to Monday, another sunny day with a high of 18. 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
4: Later this morning, we'll see a few clouds clearing in the afternoon with a high of 19 degrees. And tonight, those clouds will stick around with a low of 5 overnight. Tomorrow, the sun returns. We'll have a high of 16. And looking ahead to Monday, another sunny day with a high of 18. 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
2: Later this morning, we'll see a few clouds clearing in the afternoon with a high of 19 degrees. And tonight, those clouds will stick around with a low of 5 overnight. Tomorrow, the sun returns, we'll have a high of 16, and looking ahead to Monday, another sunny day with a high of 18. 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
1: Later this morning, we'll see a few clouds clearing in the afternoon with a high of 19 degrees. And tonight, those clouds will stick around with a low of 5 overnight. Tomorrow, the sun returns. We'll have a high of 16. And looking ahead to Monday, another sunny day with a high of 18. 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
3: Later this morning, we'll see a few clouds clearing in the afternoon with a high of 19 degrees. And tonight, those clouds will stick around with a low of 5 overnight. Tomorrow, the sun returns. We'll have a high of 16. And looking ahead to Monday, another sunny day with a high of 18. 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

0: Before the memory fades, the headline comes back. A flood, a championship, a turning point at City Hall. 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
1: Later this morning, we'll see a few clouds clearing in the afternoon with a high of 19 degrees. And tonight, those clouds will stick around with a low of 5 overnight. Tomorrow, the sun returns, we'll have a high of 16. And looking ahead to Monday, another sunny day with a high of 18. 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
1: Later this morning, we'll see a few clouds clearing in the afternoon with a high of 19 degrees. And tonight, those clouds will stick around with a low of 5 overnight. Tomorrow, the sun returns. We'll have a high of 16. And looking ahead to Monday, another sunny day with a high of 18. 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
1: Later this morning, we'll see a few clouds clearing in the afternoon with a high of 19 degrees. And tonight, those clouds will stick around with a low of 5 overnight. Tomorrow, the sun returns. We'll have a high of 16. And looking ahead to Monday, another sunny day with a high of 18. 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
1: Good morning, I'm Judy Peters. Windy today with a high of 17. A look at your forecast after the news. The Portage Chamber is welcoming paving work on the South Service Road along Highway 1A. The group has been advocating for improvements to the road for about 3 years. Chamber Executive Director Stephanie Dunn says the work will help businesses along the corridor. She would also like to see improvements on the North Service Road.
2: It's just an important and very obvious piece of infrastructure that needs attention and focus and dollars and deserves it.
1: RM of Portage Reeve Roy Tufford says North Side paving is also on their wish list. Portage of Prairie MLA Jeff Barisa says a major recovery conference in Calgary showed him how Alberta is approaching addictions through recovery, treatment, and long-term support. Portage Online's Mike Bloom tells us more.
3: Breeze spent 2.5 days at the event and says the experience stood out. He says the scale of Alberta's approach impressed him.
4: It absolutely blew my mind how far ahead the province of Alberta and the model that they're using to help people with recovery and addiction.
3: He adds the conference also reinforced his belief that the former Manitoba Developmental Center in Portage could become part of a recovery-focused system in Manitoba. From the Portage Online Newsroom, I'm Mike Bloom.
1: Portage of Prairie RCMP made 7 arrests during a 2-day effort targeting retail theft. We get more from Portage Online's Marissa McFadden.
5: The RCMP's Manitoba Integrated Law Enforcement Team led the initiative with local General Investigative Services participating on September 12th and 26th. Those arrested included several people facing theft charges, while 2 others were also held on breach charges. Police also dealt with several other shoplifting and trespassing incidents on both days. For Portage Online News, I'm Marissa McFadden.
1: 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A mix of sun and cloud today, windy and 17 degrees. A few clouds this evening with a low of 6. Tomorrow it'll be mainly sunny and 18, Monday sunshine, a high of 20, and for Tuesday sunny and 23. Current weather conditions can be found anytime on the Napa Auto Parts Portage of Prairie weather page on your Portage Online app. I'm Judy Peters.
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saw the old man's face. Front page obituary. He was a millionaire. He left his fortune to some guy he barely knew. His kids were mad as hell.

That's John Denver with Any Song here on CFRY 920 AM. Well, good morning, everybody. I'm Chris Kitchen here with you on Saturday, October the 3rd, and autumn has officially arrived. And there's lots of things to kick off your fall together happening today. And all this can be found on the PharmaSave events calendar on portageonline.com. So, some things to do today. 10:30 this morning, Wiggles and Giggles at the Portage Library. And that will be followed by Stay and Play at 11. At 1 o'clock this afternoon, our firefighters will be visiting the library for a safety presentation and fire truck visit. 2 o'clock this Saturday afternoon, Old Fashioned Tea for Central Plains Cancer Services. That's going to be happening at McKenzie United Church. Come and go between 2 and 4 this afternoon. And at 3 p.m., the Ride for Refuge at Island Park, a family-friendly fundraising ride-slash-walk where you can gather with others to support local charities that support people who are seeking hope, safety, and freedom all across Canada. 5 o'clock, Gladstone Legion No. 110 will have their Saturday meet draw and chase the ace. And finally, a Saturday wouldn't be a Saturday without karaoke at Portage Legion.

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0: Right on time from Lindsay Yell this Saturday morning on CFRY. I'm Chris Kitchen here with you and taking a look back at our weather history for this day, October the 3rd. In 1976, we received we set a record high of 28, which in comparison to today's expected high of 19, well, that's a big difference. However, compared to today's high of 19, in 1989, it was minus 8 on this date. So we're right in the middle, and it's a good place to be in autumn. 1981, October 3rd, saw 25 millimeters of rainfall. We're going to get some rain today? Well, it's hard to say. Let's take a look at the weather in just a bit.
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3: For 70 years, CFRY has been telling the stories that shaped Portage La Prairie. This is 70 years of news. Coco Platts is one of Portage's most established neighborhoods, a place of homes, families, schools, and a community rec center. But in 1959, much of that land south of Crescent Lake was still farmland and marshy bush. Developer John Christensen recalled that the idea began when farmer George Wilkinson, who has a street named after him, walked into his office looking for someone who would develop the property for Portage.
4: I went out, got an airplane, and flew over and saw exactly what was involved in the land and all that. I saw all the lakefront and all the area that was in there, and it looked like an ideal setting for a subdivision. So we made a deal with George, and we spent another 15 years trying to make it pay.
3: Christensen bought the property with his brothers Arden and Conrad. It was a gamble. Not everyone believed it would work.
4: Everybody said we were crazy when we bought it, and we probably were. But it's now come to look pretty good.
3: Bringing sewer and water service into the new subdivision became an expensive struggle. The brothers serviced a small section, sold the lots, and then poured the proceeds into the next section. The neighborhood developed slowly. Crescent View School opened in 1969, and the final remaining lot was not sold until 2006, although the area continues to expand today. What began as a risky idea eventually became home to generations of Portage families, and something even Christensen had trouble imagining when those first modest homes went up.
4: Well, it's kind of gratifying, but it certainly is a surprise to me, because when I left there, I was building houses 1,100, 1,200 square feet and having trouble selling them. 3 years later, everything turned around and houses started growing and income started growing and mortgages started growing. And good heavens, the houses are built there now. You rival some on Wellington Crescent. I mean, it's really amazing what's turned up there.
3: From farmland to a thriving neighborhood. That's one more story from CFRY's 70 Years of News. You can read the entire story at portageonline.com.
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6: A mix of sun and cloud today, windy and 17 degrees. A few clouds this evening with a low of 6. Tomorrow it'll be mainly sunny and 18. Monday sunshine, a high of 20. And for Tuesday, sunny and 23. Current weather conditions can be found anytime on the Napa Auto Parts Portage Prairie weather page on your Portage Online app. I'm Judy Peters.

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1: Good morning, I'm Judy Peters. Windy today with a high of 17. A look at your forecast after the news. The Portage Chamber is welcoming paving work on the South Service Road along Highway 1A. The group has been advocating for improvements to the road for about 3 years. Chamber Executive Director Stephanie Dunn says the work will help businesses along the corridor. She would also like to see improvements on the North Service Road.
2: It's just an important and very obvious piece of infrastructure.

0: people with recovery and addiction.
1: He adds the conference also reinforced his belief that the former Manitoba Developmental Center in Portage could become part of a recovery-focused system in Manitoba. From the Portage Online Newsroom, I'm Mike Bloom.
2: Portage Prairie RCMP made 7 arrests during a 2-day effort targeting retail theft. We get more from Portage Online's Marissa McFadden.
3: The RCMP's Manitoba Integrated Law Enforcement Team led the initiative with local General Investigative Services participating on September 12th and 26th. Those arrested included several people facing theft charges, while 2 others were also held on breach charges. Police also dealt with several other shoplifting and trespassing incidents on both days. For Portage Online News, I'm Marissa McFadden.
2: 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A mix of sun and cloud today, windy and 17 degrees. A few clouds this evening with a low of 6. Tomorrow it'll be mainly sunny and 18. Monday sunshine, a high of 20. And for Tuesday, sunny and 23. Current weather conditions can be found anytime on the Napa Auto Parts Portage Prairie weather page on your Portage Online app. I'm Judy Peters.
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0: This Saturday morning, October the 3rd. I'm Chris Kitchen. You're listening to CFRY, and good morning to each and every one of you. Whether you're already out getting things done this early or easing into the day with a cup of coffee, it's good to have you along with me. It's a busy October weekend ahead, and I'm sure a few of us have a list of fall jobs waiting from our wives. Raking leaves, cleaning up the garden, getting things tucked away before winter really settles in. At our place, finishing one job usually means discovering there's three more to do. But leave a little room to enjoy the weekend as well, folks, especially with fall supper season here. If we do anything right here in Portage, it's fall suppers. If you're heading to a community supper on Sunday, bring your appetite, a good meal, a visit with friends, neighbors, and a chance to support the volunteers who put so much work into making things happen. And of course, I can't remind you enough to save room for the pie. That's less of a suggestion, more of a planning requirement. Whatever's on your weekend list, we're glad to be part of it on this Saturday morning. More music, good company coming up here on CFRY.
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4: A mix of sun and cloud today, windy and 17 degrees. A few clouds this evening with a low of 6. Tomorrow it'll be mainly sunny and 18. Monday sunshine, a high of 20. And for Tuesday, sunny and 23. Current weather conditions can be found anytime on the Napa Auto Parts Portage Prairie weather page on your Portage Online app. I'm Judy Peters.

0: That's George Kanyon, Pretty Junk Out Tonight, right here on CFRY, Real Country Radio. Morning, everybody. I'm Chris Kitchen here with you this Saturday morning. Tomorrow night, Portage Terriers are hosting the Dauphin Kings at Stride Place. The puck drops at 6:30. It's going to be a fantastic game as the Terriers are just coming off a big win last Wednesday. So you want to be there. Make sure you get your tickets. Great family event. Lots there for the kids to do and be a part of. That's the Terriers hosting the Kings at the Dog Pound, 6:30 Sunday night.
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0: Johnny Paycheck, slide off your satin sheets here on this Saturday morning. And it's into the 7 o'clock hour with I, Chris Kitchen, here with you. And if you're looking for a deal on things that you'd probably buy anyways, plus you support local businesses, this is we always should. Well, the Portage Online Auction is underway. It started on Wednesday. Great items, tens of thousands of dollars there, gift cards and items from local shops, services, restaurants, you name it. We've got it. Terrier tickets. We've got some bakery gift certificates, mattress from Dino's. Just go on there and see all that there is. So you can treat yourself or you can get something you were going to get. Whatever it is you're doing, check out the Portage Online Auction. It closes on Wednesday, so your bids need to get in. You never know how much money you're going to save until you get on and do it.
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0: Jason Little in this 7 o'clock hour. Just make it happen on CFRY Real Country Radio. I'm Chris Kitchen with you, and there are few chances these days to pull up a chair and just sit at a meal with family and friends. But tomorrow, whew, it's filled with chances. You're out in the Edwin area. Their fall supper runs from 4:30 to 6:30 at the Edwin Hall. Takeout available. Arden is serving supper up at the community hall from 4 to 6 tomorrow. And Argyle's fall supper runs from 3 into 7 with sit-down dining at the Curling Club. And if you want takeout, you can go to the community hall for that.
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6: A mix of sun and cloud today, windy and 17 degrees. A few clouds this evening with a low of 6. Tomorrow it'll be mainly sunny and 18. Monday sunshine, a high of 20. And for Tuesday, sunny and 23. Current weather conditions can be found anytime on the Napa Auto Parts Portage Prairie weather page on your Portage online app. I'm Judy Peters.

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1: Good morning, I'm Judy Peters. Windy today with a high of 17. A look at your forecast after the news. Portage of Prairie MLA Jeff Barisa says a major recovery conference in Calgary showed him how Alberta is approaching addictions through recovery, treatment, and long-term support. Portage Online's Mike Bloom tells us more.
2: Barisa spent 2.5 days at the event and says the experience stood out. He says the

0: the South Service Road along Highway 1A. The group has been advocating for improvements to the road for about 3 years. Chamber Executive Director Stephanie Dunn says the work will help businesses along the corridor. She would also like to see improvements on the North Service Road.
1: It's just an important and very obvious piece of infrastructure that needs attention and focus and dollars and deserves it.
0: RM of Portage Reeve Roy Tufford says north side paving is also on their wish list. Portage of Prairie RCMP made 7 arrests during a 2-day effort targeting retail theft. We get more from Portage Online's Marissa McFadden.
2: The RCMP's Manitoba Integrated Law Enforcement Team led the initiative with local General Investigative Services participating on September 12th and 26th. Those arrested included several people facing theft charges, while 2 others were also held on breach charges. Police also dealt with several other shoplifting and trespassing incidents on both days. For Portage Online News, I'm Marissa McFadden.
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0: A mix of sun and cloud today, windy and 17 degrees. A few clouds this evening with a low of 6. Tomorrow it'll be mainly sunny and 18, Monday sunshine, a high of 20, and for Tuesday sunny and 23. Current weather conditions can be found anytime on the Napa Auto Parts Portage Prairie weather page on your Portage Online app. I'm Judy Peters.

0: That's Gary Morrison, 100% chance of rain here on CFRY, Real Country Radio. Are we going to get rain today? Well, not 100% chance. I'm pretty confident in that. But we'll have to move through the weather details to give you an answer for all of that and so much more. But if the rain isn't going to be a bothersome to you, I might suggest you take a little drive and enjoy the fall changes that are happening all around us. 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It starts at 10 o'clock this morning, runs to 3 this afternoon. 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Rollin' Pumpkin Fair happening today from 10 till 3.
1: A mix of sun and cloud today, windy and 17 degrees. A few clouds this evening with a low of 6. Tomorrow it'll be mainly sunny and 18. Monday sunshine, a high of 20. And for Tuesday, sunny and 23. Current weather conditions can be found anytime on the Napa Auto Parts Portage Prairie weather page on your Portage online app. I'm Judy Peters.

0: Jess Moskalu can knock off right here on CFRY. I'm Chris Kitchen with you. It's Saturday morning and Saturday nights. Well, you get nothing more than the polka party right here on CFRY. Ryan Simpson is your host. But if your toes are tapping with that, imagine taking your moves onto the dance floor today. The second annual Polka Mania Showcase is happening at the Broken Head River Community Hall in Beausejour. 9 groups will perform, including the Kenosha Kickers, with live music from noon until 10 tonight. Doors open at 11 this morning. Come and go as you please, or make a day of it and keep on dancing. That's Polka Mania happening today in Beausejour. And wherever your Saturday takes you, make sure that you join Ryan Simpson for the polka party tonight, right here on CFRY.
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3: Good morning, I'm Judy Peters. Today, windy and 17 degrees. Your forecast details are coming up. The RM of Portage La Prairie is pushing for more work along the Highway 1A service road west of the city. While the province has recently paved the south side, Reeve Roy Tufford says the municipality specifically asked the province to address the north side. Tufford says the road has deteriorated and needs to be redone.
4: We're just very disappointed that they chose not to do the one that we specifically requested, because we didn't request any of the others. I personally didn't think they were that bad, but I don't drive that other side that much. So
3: the RM is also asking for Highway 305 to be brought up to RTAC standards. Portage La Prairie MLA Jeff Barisa says Manitoba could learn from the partnerships he saw while attending the Recovery Capital Conference in Calgary. He says governments, Indigenous groups, and recovery organizations were working together on addictions. Barisa says that cooperation is something he wants to see here.
5: It has to be a joint effort. It has to be an effort with Indigenous leaders, with Manitoba Métis Federation leaders, with government, and we all have to work together.
3: Barisa says he believes addictions and recovery should cross party lines. He continues to promote the former Manitoba Developmental Center as a possible location for recovery services, transitional housing, and long-term support. A retail theft enforcement initiative in Portage La Prairie has resulted in 7 arrests. Portage Online's Marissa McFadden has more.
6: RCMP say the operation included proactive work at local businesses, with several people arrested for theft under $5,000. One 46-year-old man was also arrested for carrying a concealed weapon while being prohibited from doing so. He was remanded into custody. Police are also investigating a separate robbery that left a 36-year-old man injured on September 26th. From the Portage Online Newsroom, I'm Marissa McFadden.
3: You'll find more details on these stories at Portage Online and in your inbox when you subscribe to the Daily News. A mix of sun and cloud today, windy and 17 degrees. A few clouds this evening with a low of 6. Tomorrow it'll be mainly sunny and 18. Monday sunshine, a high of 20. And for Tuesday, sunny and 23. Current weather conditions can be found anytime on the Napa Auto Parts Portage La Prairie weather page on your Portage Online app. I'm Judy Peters.
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down the line from Patty Loveless here on this Saturday morning on CFRY. Good morning, everybody. I'm Chris Kitchen here with you, and you might be getting yourself some breakfast, a cup of coffee for sure, right? Maybe you're looking at those cereals on the top shelf and wondering, maybe just today I'll have some of that sugary ones. Well, a box of cereal might seem like a little small decision to you right now. But boy, let me tell you, it can help a local student start the school day ready to learn. And Break for Breakfast is back for its 12th year. 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

0: Clark. If you want fire, right here on CFRY, Real Country Radio. I'm Chris Kitchen with you on this Saturday morning. And if you got the opportunity this weekend, take a little time to look back at the moments that helped shape Portage la Prairie in the Central Plains. 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
3: I'm Ryan Simpson with another story that shaped us for CFRY 70 years of news. There was a time when calling CFRY meant dialing just five numbers. Today that might sound strange, but in 1961, Portage la Prairie was in the middle of a major change to the way people made telephone calls.
4: I started with the telephones in September of 46. They told me it was supposed to be a six-week job, and I was there for 3 months short of 37 years. It's an awful long 6 weeks.
3: That's Bill Stewart, who worked with the telephone system for almost 37 years. He started in 1946 and eventually settled in Portage, where he helped install telephones throughout the area. He even installed one of CFRY's first telephones in the basement of the Portage Hotel. But telephone service in the 1950s and early 60s was very different from what we know today. Party lines were common, with sometimes a dozen or more people sharing one line. Stewen remembered one party line that had 26 people on it.
4: That time, there 12, 15 people to a party line. In fact, one I know of, they had 26 on it. Every time the phone rang, it was just a bunch of clicks. You had no privacy at all.
3: But change was coming. In 1961, all-number calling was being introduced in communities across Canada. The new system used seven numbers instead of the older system of letters and numbers, making more telephone numbers available as the number of phones in use continued to grow. In Portage la Prairie, the changeover took place in November of that year, with 4,175 telephones activated under the new system. And Stewen says people were generally happy to get the new phones.
4: No, they all wanted to get the newer ones, but they missed. Like, I used to have to go around in the country, especially in the country, I had to go around and change batteries in the phone every fall. They sort of missed that.
3: The new system also meant saying goodbye to some of the old technology. And while the new system made calling easier and more private, it also changed the social side of the telephone. The party line was disappearing, and with it went some of the community's interaction that had come with sharing a telephone line.
4: I did it for quite a few years, I'll tell you. Sometimes from 12 to 15 a day, 5 days a week. So you can do your own arithmetic on that.
3: For CFRY, the change was part of a much bigger story. The station had only been on the air for 5 years when Portage made the switch to all-number calling. Of course, CFRY started broadcasting in 1956. 7 decades later, the technology used to reach the station has changed almost beyond recognition. But the idea of calling CFRY to connect with the community hasn't. From 76447 to today, that's another story from 70 years of news.
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11: Good morning, I'm Judy Peters. Today, windy and 17 degrees. Your forecast details are coming up. The RM of Portage Prairie is pushing for more work along the Highway 1A service road west of the city. While the province has recently paved the south side, Reeve Roy Tufford says the municipality specifically asked the province to address the north side. Tufford says the road has deteriorated and needs to be redone.
12: We're just very disappointed that they chose not to do the one that we specifically requested, because we didn't request any of the others. I personally didn't think they were that bad, but I don't drive that other side that much. So
11: the RM is also asking for Highway 305 to be brought up to RTAC standards. Portage Prairie MLA Jeff Barisa says Manitoba could learn from the partnerships he saw while attending the Recovery Capital Conference in Calgary. He says governments, Indigenous groups, and recovery organizations were working together on addictions. Barisa says that cooperation is something he wants to see here.
13: It has to be a joint effort. It has to be an effort with Indigenous leaders, with Manitoba Métis Federation leaders, with government, and we all have to work together.
11: Barisa says he believes addictions and recovery should cross party lines. He continues to promote the former Manitoba Developmental Center as a possible location for recovery services, transitional housing, and long-term support. A retail theft enforcement initiative in Portage Prairie has resulted in 7 arrests. Portage Online's Marissa McFadden has more.
14: RCMP say the operation included proactive work at local businesses, with several people arrested for theft under $5,000. One 46-year-old man was also arrested for carrying a concealed weapon while being prohibited from doing so. He was remanded into custody. Police are also investigating a separate robbery that left a 36-year-old man injured on September 26th. From the Portage Online Newsroom, I'm Marissa McFadden.
11: 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A mix of sun and cloud today, windy and 17 degrees. A few clouds this evening with a low of 6. Tomorrow it'll be mainly sunny and 18. Monday sunshine, a high of 20. And for Tuesday, sunny and 23. Current weather conditions can be found anytime on the Napa Auto Parts Portage Prairie weather page on your Portage Online app. I'm Judy Peters.
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0: and Rub-A-Dubby right here on CFRY Real Country Radio. I'm Chris Kitchen. Saturday morning is here. We're into the 8 o'clock hour and garbage day one on Monday. 1A has the recycling. Now, that seems odd to you. It's not clicking in your brain. Don't forget, Wednesday was the day off. Everything got pushed a day ahead. So we're kind of on a proper numerical week. Day one on Monday, day two on Tuesday, day five is Friday. And that'll last 1 week. And then Thanksgiving happening. And then you got to refigure it out all over again.
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6: Seafront weather.
7: A mix of sun and cloud today, windy and 17 degrees. A few clouds this evening with a low of 6. Tomorrow it'll be mainly sunny and 18, Monday sunshine, a high of 20, and for Tuesday sunny and 23. Current weather conditions can be found anytime on the Napa Auto Parts Portage Prairie weather page on your Portage online app. I'm Judy Peters.

0: watch Shania Twain if you're not in it for love, right here on CFRY. We're coming up to the top of the hour. 9 o'clock is going to be along before you know it. And we were talking about Garbage Day on Monday. But don't forget, a free curbside yard waste collection continues on next week. No limit on the number of bags that you can put out, but each one must weigh no more than 40 pounds, which isn't a problem if you're going to spend this weekend filling them with leaves. But make sure you use the clear refuse bags or even the compostable brown paper bags, but those fancy ones that you get at Dollar Store or whatever that are Halloween-based or any other color other than clear, the city will not collect those. Then you'll be responsible for getting rid of them yourself.
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0: time for the Lawn and Garden Journal on 920 CFRY. 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
1: Good morning, everyone. We are well into October. Yes, well, not too far in. It is October 3rd, and we are into the, I guess we're right into the middle of fall. I think Friday morning, getting into my vehicle. Half of the vehicle windshield had a little bit of a frost on it. The other half that was nestled underneath a little bit of a tree had a little bit of a reprieve. So have you had frost yet? And if you have not had your frost and you haven't banded your trees yet, that might be a last little area where you might want to take clue on getting some of that. But gardening continues and bulbs go in. And yes, I kind of call it the second season of summer, because it's all about in October. Please listen. In October, now comes the sunset of the verdant year. Chemic fires, still and slow, burn in the leaves till trees and groves appear, dipped in the sunset's glow. Through many stained windows of the wood, the day sends down its beams, till all the acorn-punctured solitude of sunshine softly dreams. I take my where sentry stands along the bushy lane, and white throats stir and call on every hand, or lift their wavering strain. The hazel bush holds up its crinkled gold, and scents the lautering breeze, a nuptial wreath, and its leafage old, that laughs at frost's decrees. A purple bloom is creeping over the ash, dull wine against the day, while dusky cedars wear a crimson sash of woodbine's kindled spare. I see the stolid oak's trees' smoldering fire, sullen against the emerald rye, and yonder sugar maple's wild desire to match the sunset sky. On hedge and tree the bittersweet has hung its fruit that looks like a flower, while alder spray with coral berries strung is part of autumn's dower. The plaintive calls of bluebirds fill the air, wondering voices in the morn, the ruby kinglet flitting here and there, winds again his elfin horn. Now downy shyly drills his winter cell, his white chips strew the ground, while squirrels bark from hill and acorned dell, a true autumnal sound. I hear the feathered thunder of the grouse, soft rolling through the wood, or pause to note where hurrying mole or mouse just stirs the solitude. Anon the furtive flock call of the quail comes up the weedy fields, afar the mellow thud of lonely flail its homely music yields. Behold the orchards piled with painted spheres, newly plucked from bending trees, and bronzed huskers tossing golden ears in genial sun and breeze. Once more the tranquil days brood over the hills and soothe earth's toiling abreast. The benediction of all the landscape it fills, that breeze of peace and rest. And with that, we'll be right back after this message.
2: Thank you, Carl. We'll be back to you in a moment, but first a look at your Garden Club Circuit calendar. Bossier Daylily Gardens hosts Scarecrow Fest October 3rd. 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West Kildonan Horticultural Society is having its annual Teacup Challenge and Houseplant Exchange on October 6th. 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Edible and medicinal garden weeds will be covered in this session. 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

0: looks like broccoli. Well, those broccoli heads will open up. They'll have a rosy, almost peachy to pink hue to them, variances in heights, but the stemming and the stalking will stay upright. Even in the windiest days, they're clustered, and I think some of my patches look beautiful right now. One plant will cover two, almost 28 inches wide. Looks beautiful. And leaving it up in the fall, this is where your perennials, if you have to make that judgment call of whether I leave it up or whether I remove it and trim it down for the spring. Just remember, some plants create winter interest. And if they're in that mid to higher height, they will give you winter interest in the garden. Our trees are bare, but sometimes the stemming or those ornamental grasses have a beautiful frosty hue to them when they have a little bit of sway that's active in the garden. There's beauty in that. Yes, frosty trees look pretty too. I know it's fall and I'm talking about white stuff on trees and shrubs, but think of your planting and think of where you want winter interest in the garden and how to give you that extension. Maybe, okay, or even, yes, let's take the plants down that need to be snipped back and cleaned up, and let's leave the rest for spring. And if you, just like your hostas, if you're not picking them up, you know how easy it is, or maybe you don't know. Once the hosta leaves have fallen to the ground, and certain ones I clean up because I have areas that I think, nope, I want you cleaned up. Other areas of my hostas I will leave because I need that extra winter protection. But in the spring, after they've dried a little bit, it's just like wiping a paper towel and moving the crumbs away. Away it goes. They pull very easily. And it's the same with your Sedum Autumn Joy stemming. They seem like they're really woody, these hollow tubes of stems or stalks that are coming from them, and how easy they pop up afterwards. Easy care. Winter interest. Who knew? It all looks so good. Now, are you going to be cleaning? And if you're lifting and dividing, just like our fall planting, like second summer, planting into a warm ground, very good. The plants adapt really well because they get nestled in. But just remember, if you're lifting and dividing, or you're doing new plantings, a little benefit of a little bone meal or a little root enhancer in the bottom, just get some well prepared for the next season's growth. All right, we'll be right back after this message.
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0: put in these firelight tidbit. They're small hydrangeas.
1: Yep.
0: And they did really well. They're blooming. They're still really beautiful. Question: how do I cut them back, like the for the winter, or do I just leave them?
1: Okay. Sorry. Say that again.
0: My hydrangea. Do I cut them back? Like, do I cut the blossoms off for winter time, or like, I don't know what to do with them.
1: Oh, okay. All right. Hydrangeas. Okay, that's another sort of cut. And the first, before I suggest when you trim it back or not, is it how old is it?
0: Okay, the ones that I'm thinking at, I just got them this year, and I think, I don't know how old they were, but they're blooming still. They look really pretty yet, and I would say they were maybe in a gallon pot. I don't remember, actually.
1: Okay. So it nursery pots, normally when I see in the first year of planting, I normally don't like to cut back in the first year. I like to just leave it and let it go and sort of adjust to its new location. Let it root development and all that kind of stuff.
0: Yeah.
1: Okay. Wait until it matures a little bit before you do a little bit. And with hydrangeas, some people like to say, do I cut it back or do I not cut it back? And some people just say, I need to contain this because it's getting too big. So there's a decision that has to be made on that. And there is kind of a saying with some hydrangeas. Let me see if I get it right. If it says, if it's round, cut it down. If it's a cone, leave it alone.
0: Okay.
1: Based on the shapes, the shape of the flowers, right?
0: The flowers, yeah.
1: Yeah. So, like big leaf hydrangeas, they say cut back in the spring after the flowering is done and avoid late pruning. But your panicles or your smooth hydrangeas do late winter, early spring. So, but in some cases too, I'm like, I have a strawberry hydrangea plant that was planted here a while ago that I retransplanted, but it was getting really out of control, and I thought, I like it when it's fuller and thicker and then it has massive flowers all over. So I did sacrifice and I did cut it in the fall one year, but I did end up having less flowers.
0: Okay. All right, I will just leave mine for this year, I think, then see what happens in the spring. Okay, thank you.
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That is The Perfect Life, Johnner Brothers on CFRY 920. Good morning. Brittany Boschman here with you. Still under the weather, but that's okay. Just after 10 o'clock this morning, we are sitting at 12 degrees. Now, today is going to be mainly cloudy, 30% chance of showers early this morning, clearing this afternoon. Wind southeast 30, gusting up to 50, becoming northwest 30, gusting up to 50 this afternoon, and just a high of 17. Now, tonight, a few clouds, wind northwest 30, gusting up to 50, becoming light this evening, and a low of 6. Now, tomorrow, mainly sunny, high of 18, and tomorrow night, clear, and a low of +2.

0: That is Risk, Paul Brandt on CFRY 920. Well, if it feels like everyone around you is coughing, sneezing, or saying, ugh, I'm coming down with something, well, you're definitely not imagining it. There's lots of colds going around right now. Exhibit A, I've got one really bad, but maybe it's not a huge surprise. We're almost a month into the school year, which means kids are back together, families are back into their regular routines, and unfortunately, all those germs can start making the rounds too. So friendly reminder, wash those hands, give yourself a little extra space from someone who's under the weather. And if you're feeling sick, well, take it easy and give your body a chance to recover. So stay hydrated, get some rest, keep those tissues handy, and hopefully we can all make it through cold and flu season together and with a little less coughing and a lot more feeling good and healthy.
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7: A mix of sun and cloud today, windy and 17 degrees. A few clouds this evening with a low of 6. Tomorrow it'll be mainly sunny and 18. Monday sunshine, a high of 20. And for Tuesday, sunny and 23. Current weather conditions can be found anytime on the Napa Auto Parts Portage Prairie weather page on your Portage online app. I'm Judy Peters.

That was Man of Constant Sorrow, Quinta Blair on CFRY 920. Well, the Portage Terriers have a game this weekend. It's happening tomorrow. Now, the Dauphin Kings are coming to town, and puck drop is set for 6:30. Now, last night, the Jets kicked off their regular season in the NHL against the Boston Bruins, and unfortunately, the Bruins took that game 4-3.

0: That is Stand Up, Mel McDaniel on CFRY 920. 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But don't wait too long. The auction closes October 7th.
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10: A mix of sun and cloud today, windy and 17 degrees. A few clouds this evening with a low of 6. Tomorrow it'll be mainly sunny and 18. Monday sunshine, a high of 20. And for Tuesday, sunny and 23. Current weather conditions can be found anytime on the Napa Auto Parts Portage Prairie weather page on your Portage Online app. I'm Judy Peters.

0: Who Says on CFRY 920. 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

0: Give me a ring sometime. That's Lisa Brokop on CFRY 920. Good morning. Brittany Boschman here with you. And well, my voice is a little off because I have a really bad cold right now. And cold and flu season's going around. So make sure you wash your hands. Just after 11, we're sitting at 13 degrees. Now, our high today is 17, mainly cloudy, 30% chance of showers this morning. Then it's going to clear off this afternoon. Pardon me, wind. It's pretty windy and gusting up to 50 this afternoon and a high of 17. Now, tonight, a few clouds, wind northwest 30, gusting up to 50, becoming light this evening and a low of 6. Stay with me. Lots coming your way. And we got lots going on in our community over the next week.
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0: That is Play It Safe, Petrick on CFRY 920. Well, if you're looking to stock up on vegetables for the winter, here's something you'll want to know about. The Rotary Club's annual bulk vegetable sale is coming up on October 7th through the 10th. And once again, they'll be set up at the Golden West Radio parking lot at 2390 Sissons Drive here in Portage. Now, this is a great opportunity to get your winter vegetables all in one place. But keep in mind, there are no pre-orders. Orders will be taken on a first-come, first-served basis. So if you have a list in mind, you'll want to stop by early. So that's the Rotary Club's annual bulk vegetable sale running from October 7th through the 10th right here at the Golden West Radio parking lot.
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8: A mix of sun and cloud today, windy and 17 degrees. A few clouds this evening with a low of 6. Tomorrow it'll be mainly sunny and 18. Monday sunshine, a high of 20. And for Tuesday, sunny and 23. Current weather conditions can be found anytime on the Napa Auto Parts Portage Prairie weather page on your Portage online app. I'm Judy Peters.

A Million Ways to Run, Terry Clark on CFRY 920. Well, the 2026 All Candidates Election Forum is taking place on Thursday, October 15th at the Gillespie Center. Now, doors open at 6. Forum begins at 7. And you can join the candidates and hear where they stand on the issues that will shape Portage la Prairie for the future. So no pre-registration is required and everyone is welcome.

0: That is Somewhere Tonight, Highway 101. Well, can you believe it? October is here. Now the leaves are starting to change. The mornings have a little extra chill in the air. And suddenly everything feels just a little cozier. And you know what that means? Thanksgiving is right around the corner. Now, before you know it, we'll be gathered around the table, enjoying some great food, spending time with family and friends, and maybe debating who makes the best stuffing. But for now, take a moment to enjoy the season. Grab that warm coffee, throw on your favorite sweater or blanket, take a drive and enjoy those fall colors while they're here, and appreciate the little things and enjoy the people around you. So fall's here, Thanksgiving's coming up, and we've got plenty of good things ahead, so stay tuned with us. More great music coming your way.
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5: A mix of sun and cloud today, windy and 17 degrees. A few clouds this evening with a low of 6. Tomorrow it'll be mainly sunny and 18. Monday sunshine, a high of 20. And for Tuesday, sunny and 23. Current weather conditions can be found anytime on the Napa Auto Parts Portage Prairie weather page on your Portage online app. I'm Judy Peters.

0: all the way, Jason McCoy on CFRY 920. Will the Portage Terriers have a game this weekend? It's happening tomorrow. Now the Dauphin Kings are coming to town. Puck drop is set for 6:30 tomorrow night. And last night, well, the Winnipeg Jets kicked off their regular season in the NHL against the Boston Bruins. And unfortunately, the Bruins took that one 4-3.
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0: Now I do. That's Tay Bay on CFRY 920. Good afternoon. It's Brittany Boschman here with you till 1. And excuse my voice. I got a pretty bad cold going on. And just after 12, we're sitting at 14 degrees. Now, it was a little rainy this morning, but that is clearing off this afternoon. Now, it is windy out there, gusting up to 50 this afternoon and just a high of 17. Now, tonight, a few clouds with wind coming out of the northwest at 30 kilometers, gusting to 50, becoming light late this evening, and a low of 6. Heading into tomorrow, mainly sunny, high of 18. Tomorrow night, clear and a low of plus 2.
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6: I'm Ryan Simpson, and here's another story for CFRY's 70 Years of News. For a brief period during the 1990s, Portage La Prairie wasn't just part of Canada's agricultural industry, it was making history. Portage Manufacturing Incorporated holds the distinction of producing the first and last modern combines ever built in Canada. After Phillips Cable closed its Portage plant, a group led by Holland's Vicon Corporation moved into the facility, manufacturing swathers, sprayers, air seeders, cultivators, and other farm equipment. A few years later, Vicon sold its interest, and a new company, Portage Manufacturing Incorporation, took over production, including the assembly of Massey Ferguson rotary combines. Before PMI, no modern combines had ever been manufactured in Canada. Portage's Art Smith served as plant superintendent.
7: We would have to hire anywhere of 60 to 80 more employees just for the combine run, and it would last probably 3 to 4 months in the year. The assembly line would have consisted of about 8 different stations fed by what we used to call them the sub-assemblies. And that was like a grain tank assembly, engine assembly, etc. It would feed the main line, which was 8 stations. Each station had 2 employees. And the magic number for production was 5 a day.
6: The combines built in Portage featured a single rotor design, 280 horsepower Cummins diesel engines, and a 300 bushel grain tank. The manufacturing process was also ahead of its time, using one of the earliest agricultural applications of powder-coated paint. Many of those Portage-built combines are still at work today on farms across North America, with some even making their way overseas to places like Russia. Art says it was something the entire community could take pride in.
7: I guess a feather in our cap, in the sense that that type of technology was in Canada. We are an agriculture-based town or city, and it was nice to see that product out in the fields, asking people how they worked and seeing, you know, satisfaction.
6: In 1997, as Massey Ferguson celebrated its 150th anniversary, AGCO acquired the manufacturing operation and announced combine production would move to Independence, Missouri. On October 23rd of that year, employees gathered for one final photograph as the last two Canadian-built combines rolled off the Portage assembly line. For Art Smith, it was the end of a remarkable chapter.
7: It was sad. It was a very fascinating process, the combine building. We had good workers. We had a quality product. I had worked in manufacturing, like I was saying, for Phillips Cables, and we manufactured telephone wire, things like that. But this, you'd see them drive off the line, out the door, and get ready to load on a truck. So it was quite a satisfying experience.
6: Nearly three decades later, Portage Manufacturing's achievement remains unmatched. No other community can claim to have built both the first and last modern combines ever manufactured in Canada. It's a unique piece of Canadian agricultural history. And one more story from 70 years of news on CFRY.
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So are we. 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

0: That is Flower Child, the Higgins on CFRY 920. And well, if it feels like everyone around you is coughing, sneezing, or saying, ugh, I'm coming down with something, well, you're definitely not imagining it. There's lots of colds going around right now, and I've got one, and it is not fun. And maybe it's not a huge surprise. We're almost a month into the school year, which means kids are back together, families are back in their regular routines, and, you know, kids are doing sports and all sorts of things. And unfortunately, well, all those germs can start making the rounds too. So friendly reminder, wash your hands, give yourself a little extra space from someone who's under the weather. And if you're feeling sick, well, take it easy and give your body a chance to recover. Stay hydrated, get some rest, keep those tissues handy, and hopefully we can all make it through the cold and flu season with a little less coughing and a lot more feeling good.
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6: A mix of sun and cloud today, windy and 17 degrees. A few clouds this evening with a low of 6. Tomorrow it'll be mainly sunny and 18, Monday sunshine, a high of 20, and for Tuesday sunny and 23. Current weather conditions can be found anytime on the Napa Auto Parts Portage Prairie weather page on your Portage Online app. I'm Judy Peters.

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1: I'm Judy Peters. A few clouds this evening, a low around 6 degrees. Your forecast details are coming up. Portage of Prairie and Southport have received 5 blooms in the National Communities in Bloom program. Portage Mayor Sherilyn Knox attended the national conference in Neverville and says the partnership received strong recognition. The partnership also received a score of just over 86.4. Knox says the recognition reflects the work being done by city staff and community groups to keep Portage looking its best. One man is dead and another in critical condition following a two-vehicle collision near Riverton. Portage Online's Marissa McFadden has more.
2: Gimli RCMP say the crash happened shortly before 6:45 Thursday evening on Highway 8. Police say a vehicle traveling north at a high rate of speed collided with an SUV turning onto Provincial Road 329. A 22-year-old Arburg man was killed, while an 18-year-old also from Arburg remains in critical condition. For Portage Online News, I'm Marissa McFadden.
1: The Portage Chamber is welcoming paving work on the South Service Road along Highway 1A. The group has been advocating for improvements to the road for about 3 years. Chamber Executive Director Stephanie Dunn says the work will help businesses along the corridor. She would also like to see improvements on the North Service Road.
3: It's just an important and very obvious piece of infrastructure that needs attention and focus and dollars and deserves it.
1: RM of Portage Reeve Roy Tufford says Northside paving is also on their wish list. You'll find more details on these stories at Portage Online and in your inbox when you subscribe to the Daily News. A mix of sun and cloud today, windy and 17 degrees. A few clouds this evening with a low of 6. Tomorrow it'll be mainly sunny and 18, Monday sunshine, a high of 20, and for Tuesday sunny and 23. Current weather conditions can be found anytime on the Napa Auto Parts Portage Prairie weather page on your Portage Online app. I'm Judy Peters.

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0: when it comes to you, Bobby Wills on CFRY 920. Well, Break for Breakfast is coming back and it's bigger than ever. It's in the 12th year. 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
10: A mix of sun and cloud today, windy and 17 degrees. A few clouds this evening with a low of 6. Tomorrow it'll be mainly sunny and 18. Monday sunshine, a high of 20. And for Tuesday, sunny and 23. Current weather conditions can be found anytime on the Napa Auto Parts Portage Prairie weather page on your Portage Online app. I'm Judy Peters.

0: That is Thunder on the Run, Lucy and Spence on CFRY 920. Well, that's it for me today. I'm Brittany Boschman. I hope you have a great rest of your Saturday. And if you're feeling under the weather, I hope you feel better. And thanks for sticking with me till 1.
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was When She Says Baby by Jason Aldean on CFRY. Good afternoon. I'm Tristan Sokolowski, and welcome to the 1 o'clock hour on this Saturday. It is October 3rd, and hopefully you're enjoying your weekend so far. We're officially into October, which means we're entering that time of the year when the leaves are changing. The mornings are getting cooler, and suddenly Thanksgiving and Halloween are right around the corner. We got a pretty nice afternoon ahead with a high of 17 and skies expected to stay clear as the day goes on. If you're out and about today, there are a few community events happening around Portage, including a firefighter's visit at the library. So whether you're relaxing at home, running errands, or enjoying a little Saturday adventure, thank you for spending part of your afternoon here with us. And let's keep the music going. Here's That's How I Like It by Doc Walker.

0: That was Home Again in My Heart by Nitty Gritty Dirt Band on CFRY. Well, we've officially made it to October, and I feel like this month always brings a little bit of everything. You got the beautiful fall colors, the cooler evenings, Thanksgiving plans, Halloween decorations, and that sudden urge to start baking things that make the entire house smell amazing. It's also the month where you start wondering whether you should be wearing a sweater or if you're going to regret that decision by lunchtime. Manitoba weather really keeps us guessing, so hopefully you're getting a chance to enjoy some of those fall colors this weekend and the weather. Maybe take a little drive, go for a walk, or just sit outside with a coffee while the weather cooperates. We got a high of 17 today, so it's a pretty good opportunity to get out there. I'm Tristan Sokolowski, and let's keep it right here for some more great music coming your way in just a few minutes.
1: Before the memory fades, the headline comes back. 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
5: A mix of sun and cloud today, windy and 17 degrees. A few clouds this evening with a low of 6. Tomorrow it'll be mainly sunny and 18. Monday sunshine, a high of 20. And for Tuesday, sunny and 23. Current weather conditions can be found anytime on the Napa Auto Parts Portage Prairie weather page on your Portage online app. I'm Judy Peters.

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Momentary complication. 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Steady on now, gonna keep my course. Tell my heart that it ain't looking back no more. No time.

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0: That was Everybody Knows Everybody by Tenille Arts on CFRY. We're getting closer to break for breakfast, and we're looking forward to another fantastic year. 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
7: A mix of sun and cloud today, windy and 17 degrees. A few clouds this evening with a low of 6. Tomorrow it'll be mainly sunny and 18, Monday sunshine, a high of 20, and for Tuesday sunny and 23. Current weather conditions can be found anytime on the Napa Auto Parts Portage Prairie weather page on your Portage online app. I'm Judy Peters.

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0: That was Windship on CFRY. If you're looking for something to do this afternoon, Central Plains Cancer Services and McKenzie's United Church are hosting Old Fashioned Tea today from 2 until 4. Located at 8511 Street Northwest here in Portage, it's a come-and-go event with a silver collection at the door. Tax receipts will be issued for donations over $20, and there will also be a fish pond, baking, and craft tables for visitors to enjoy. It's a lovely opportunity to spend some time with friends and neighbors while supporting Central Plains Cancer Services. So if you got a little time this afternoon, stop in, enjoy the event, and support a great community organization.
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1: I'm Judy Peters. A few clouds this evening, a low around 6 degrees. Your forecast details are coming up. Portage La Prairie and Southport have received 5 blooms in the National Communities in Bloom program. Portage Mayor Sherilyn Knox attended the national conference in Niverville and says the partnership received strong recognition. The partnership also received a score of just over 86.4. Knox says the recognition reflects the work being done by city staff and community groups to keep Portage looking its best. One man is dead and another in critical condition following a two-vehicle collision near Riverton. Portage Online's Marissa McFadden has more.
2: Gimli RCMP say the crash happened shortly before 6:45 Thursday evening on Highway 8. Police say a vehicle traveling north at a high rate of speed collided with an SUV turning onto Provincial Road 329. A 22-year-old Arburg man was killed, while an 18-year-old also from Arburg remains in critical condition. For Portage Online News, I'm Marissa McFadden.
1: The Portage Chamber is welcoming paving work on the South Service Road along Highway 1A. The group has been advocating for improvements to the road for about 3 years. Chamber Executive Director Stephanie Dunn says the work will help businesses along the corridor. She would also like to see improvements on the North Service Road.
3: It's just an important and very obvious piece of infrastructure that needs attention and focus and dollars and deserves it.
1: RM of Portage Reeve Roy Tufford says Northside paving is also on their wish list. You'll find more details on these stories at Portage Online and in your inbox when you subscribe to the Daily News.
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1: A mix of sun and cloud today, windy and 17 degrees. A few clouds this evening with a low of 6. Tomorrow it'll be mainly sunny and 18, Monday sunshine, a high of 20, and for Tuesday sunny and 23. Current weather conditions can be found anytime on the Napa Auto Parts Portage La Prairie weather page on your Portage Online app. I'm Judy Peters.
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5: I know how to hold a grudge.

That was Better Than I Used to Be by Tim McGraw on CFRY. Saturday afternoons are funny because everybody seems to have a different idea of what a productive weekend looks like. Some people are out getting groceries, cleaning the house, tackling the yard work, and getting everything ready for the week ahead, while others are perfectly happy sitting on the couch, watching a movie, and pretending the laundry doesn't exist. And honestly, both sound pretty reasonable to me. There's something about having a Saturday afternoon with nowhere you absolutely need to be. You can take your time, enjoy a coffee, maybe go for a little drive or relax. And if you're out running errands today, hopefully you're getting through that list without too much trouble. And if you're staying home, enjoy every minute of it. I'm Tristan Sokolowski, and let's keep the music going. Here's Mama Let Him Play by Busted.

0: That was Put Yourself in My Place on CFRY. Attention students, teachers, and parents, Classroom of the Month is looking for nominations, and we want to hear about your awesome classroom or teacher. 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
9: A mix of sun and cloud today, windy and 17 degrees. A few clouds this evening with a low of 6. Tomorrow it'll be mainly sunny and 18. Monday sunshine, a high of 20. And for Tuesday, sunny and 23. Current weather conditions can be found anytime on the Napa Auto Parts Portage Prairie weather page on your Portage online app. I'm Judy Peters.

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0: That was Farm Girl Strong by Gord Branford on CFRY. Just a reminder that Central Plains Cancer Services and McKenzie's United Church are hosting their old-fashioned tea this afternoon until 4 p.m. It's a come-and-go event with the silver collection at the door and tax receipts available for donations over $20. There will also be baking and craft tables along with a fish pond. So if you're looking for a little Saturday afternoon outing, there's still time to stop by, enjoy some company, and support Central Plains Cancer Services. It's a nice way to spend part of your weekend while supporting an important local organization.
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6: A mix of sun and cloud today, windy and 17 degrees. A few clouds this evening with a low of 6. Tomorrow it'll be mainly sunny and 18. Monday sunshine, a high of 20. And for Tuesday, sunny and 23. Current weather conditions can be found anytime on the Napa Auto Parts Portage Prairie weather page on your Portage Online app. I'm Judy Peters.

0: That was Full Grown Man on CFRY. Now that we're into October, Thanksgiving is starting to creep up on us. And I have to ask, are you someone who starts planning Thanksgiving dinner weeks in advance? Or are you the one that just shows up when the food is ready and hopes somebody saved you a good seat? There's always a lot of preparation that goes into those family meals. You got the turkey, the stuffing, the potatoes, the vegetables, the buns, and then somehow there's still room for dessert. And let's be honest, the leftovers are just as important as the actual dinner. Turkey sandwiches the next day are hard to beat. But whatever your Thanksgiving plans look like this year, hopefully there's some good food, good company, and a little time to relax. I'm Tristan Sokolowski, and let's keep it right here for some more great music coming up in just a few minutes.
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1: I'm Judy Peters. Expecting a low tonight around 6 degrees. I'll have your forecast details after the news. Communities and Bloom judges have highlighted some of the people and places helping Portage La Prairie stand out nationally. Portage Online's Mike Bloom tells us what happened.
2: Portage Mayor Sherilyn Knox says the evaluation included specific recognition for local community efforts.
3: They talked a lot about our community. A couple of things that they gave shout-outs to were the Cocoa Platts Community Recplex Club, as well as the trailheads for the Garrick Park.
2: Portage and Southport received 5 blooms in the national program, along with a score of just over 86.4. The results were announced at the Communities in Bloom Conference in Niverville. For Portage Online News, I'm Mike Bloom.
1: A 22-year-old Arburg man has died following a crash near Riverton Thursday evening. Here's Portage Online's Marissa McFadden with more.
4: Gimli RCMP say an officer witnessed the collision on Highway 8 after a vehicle passed at a high rate of speed and collided with an SUV. The SUV driver, a 22-year-old from Arburg, was pronounced dead at the scene. His 21-year-old passenger suffered non-life-threatening injuries, while the other driver, an 18-year-old also from Arburg, was taken to the hospital by STARS. From the Portage Online Newsroom, I'm Marissa McFadden.
1: The arm of Portage La Prairie is pushing for more work along the Highway 1A service road west of the city. While the province has recently paved the south side, Rave Roy Tufford says the municipality specifically asked the province to address the north side. Tufford says the road has deteriorated and needs to be redone.
5: We're just very disappointed that they chose not to do the one that we specifically requested, because we didn't request any of the others. I personally didn't think they were that bad.
1: The RM is also asking for Highway 305 to be brought up to RTAC standards. You'll find more on these stories at Portage Online and in your inbox when you subscribe to the Daily News. A mix of sun and cloud today, windy and 17 degrees. A few clouds this evening with a low of 6. Tomorrow it'll be mainly sunny and 18. Monday sunshine, a high of 20. And for Tuesday, sunny and 23. Current weather conditions can be found anytime on the Napa Auto Parts Portage La Prairie weather page on your Portage Online app. I'm Judy Peters.
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That was Homegrown by Zach Brown Band on CFRY. Well, good afternoon. It is the 3 o'clock hour, and we're finally into that last hour of our Saturday afternoon. Hopefully you've had a chance to get out and enjoy a little bit of the weekend. We're looking at a high of 17 today with skies clearing this afternoon and northwest wind at 30 kilometers an hour. Tonight, clear skies and a low of +4. And if you're just joining us, we're officially into October, which means Thanksgiving and Halloween are both getting closer. And looking ahead to next week, Break for Breakfast returns Thursday and Friday, October 8th and 9th. Though we do have more music, community reminders, and a little Saturday afternoon conversation coming your way. So let's keep it right here. Here's Rock in My Boot by Jason Blaine.

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Call or text us. See something we should know about? 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

0: That was Veggie Made for Me by Highway 101 on CFRY. I think one of the best things about Saturday afternoon is that you can do absolutely nothing and still feel like you've accomplished something. Maybe you got a coffee in your hand, a blanket nearby, and something good on the television. Or maybe you're out getting groceries, visiting family, and trying to get everything ready for the week ahead. Either way, it's your weekend and you get to spend it however you want. And now that we're into October, I feel like there's a little extra pressure to enjoy the fall weather before winter decides to show up. So if you have a chance to get outside today, take advantage of it. Go for a walk, enjoy the changing leaves, or just sit on the deck for a little while. Because those simple moments can make a weekend feel pretty great.
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8: A mix of sun and cloud today, windy and 17 degrees. A few clouds this evening with a low of 6. Tomorrow it'll be mainly sunny and 18. Monday sunshine, a high of 20. And for Tuesday, sunny and 23. Current weather conditions can be found anytime on the Napa Auto Parts Portage Prairie weather page on your Portage online app. I'm Judy Peters.

0: That was Diamonds by Hunter Brothers on CFRY. Before we wrap up the afternoon, here's a reminder that the Portage Online Auction closes October 7th. 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
1: A mix of sun and cloud today, windy and 17 degrees. A few clouds this evening with a low of 6. Tomorrow it'll be mainly sunny and 18. Monday sunshine, a high of 20. And for Tuesday, sunny and 23. Current weather conditions can be found anytime on the Napa Auto Parts Portage Prairie weather page on your Portage Online app. I'm Judy Peters.

0: That was Name the Place and Time by Tommy Hunter on CFRY. Well, we're coming up to the 4 o'clock hour, which means we're wrapping up our Saturday afternoon together here on CFRY. Thank you so much for spending part of your weekend here with me. Hopefully you've had a chance to get out and enjoy some of that fall weather. We're looking at clear skies tonight with a low of +4, so it'll be a crisp one after today's high of 17. Looking ahead, don't forget about Break for Breakfast next Thursday and Friday, October 8th and 9th. Supporting Portage School Division's food programs, and with Thanksgiving and Halloween both coming up, October is shaping up to be a busy month. I'm Tristan Sokolowski, and I hope you guys enjoy the rest of your Saturday. 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
1: I'm Judy Peters. A few clouds this evening, a low around 6 degrees. Your forecast details are coming up. Portage La Prairie and Southport have received 5 blooms in the National Communities in Bloom program. Portage Mayor Sherilyn Knox attended the national conference in Niverville and says the partnership received strong recognition. The partnership also received a score of just over 86.4. Knox says the recognition reflects the work being done by city staff and community groups to keep Portage looking its best. One man is dead and another in critical condition following a two-vehicle collision near Riverton. Portage Online's Marissa McFadden has more.
2: Gimli RCMP say the crash happened shortly before 6:45 Thursday evening on Highway 8. Police say a vehicle traveling north at a high rate of speed collided with an SUV turning onto Provincial Road 329. A 22-year-old Arburg man was killed, while an 18-year-old also from Arburg remains in critical condition. For Portage Online News, I'm Marissa McFadden.
1: The Portage Chamber is welcoming paving work on the South Service Road along Highway 1A. The group has been advocating for improvements to the road for about 3 years. Chamber Executive Director Stephanie Dunn says the work will help businesses along the corridor. She would also like to see improvements on the North Service Road.
3: It's just an important and very obvious piece of infrastructure that needs attention and focus and dollars and deserves it.
1: RM of Portage Reeve Roy Tufford says Northside paving is also on their wish list. You'll find more details on these stories at Portage Online and in your inbox when you subscribe to the Daily News. A few clouds this evening with a low of 6. Tomorrow it'll be mainly sunny and 18. Monday sunshine, a high of 20. And for Tuesday, sunny and 23. Current weather conditions can be found anytime on the Napa Auto Parts Portage Prairie weather page on your Portage Online app. I'm Judy Peters.
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There's Jess Moskaluk, Heartbreaker, Brad Paisley before that, and we are into your 4 o'clock hour here on Real Country Radio, CFRY. Dana Grace in with you for your evening and leading up to 7 o'clock. That's when you can tune in for Ryan Simpson and the Saturday Night Polka Party. Patricia Conroy coming up right now. This one's called This Time on CFRY.

0: 9:20 a.m. CFRY. I'm Dana Grace. That was Ronnie Millsap, Stranger in My House. We've got your local weather forecast coming up next. As for this evening, having a look at the community events calendar, you still have time to catch a bit of the Saturday meat draw and chase the ace happening at the Army, Navy, and Air Force Veterans of Canada here in Portage over on 3rd Street. If you are in the Gladstone region, their meat draw and chase the ace starts up around 5 p.m. this evening, so still some time to make your way out there. And it is karaoke night at the Portage Legion this evening, things kicking off at 8 p.m. You can find out more about what's going on over at the events calendar at portageonline.com. Stick around. Weather's next.
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4: See Fried Weather.
5: A few clouds this evening with a low of 6. Tomorrow it'll be mainly sunny and 18. Monday sunshine, a high of 20. And for Tuesday, sunny and 23. Current weather conditions can be found anytime on the Napa Auto Parts Portage Prairie weather page on your Portage Online app. I'm Judy Peters.

0: Roll That Barrel Out, Billy Currington and Paul Brandt in. Before that, you're tuned in to Real Country Radio, CFRY. I'm Dana Grace. We're going to have a look at your updated forecast in just a moment. But a heads up on the Fall Supper front, Edwin Fall Supper, happening at the Edwin Community Hall tomorrow. Plates start to be served at 4:30 p.m. There has been an increase in prices. Adults, $25. Ages 6 to 12, $10 and 5 and under are free. And takeout is available. They do prefer that pre-order is made by 3 p.m. And if you want to do that, you can get a hold of Sherry at 204-871-4392. Again, that is for the Edwin Fall Supper that's happening tomorrow starting at 4:30. And that number you can call for takeout, 204-871-4392.
1: 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Stories That Shaped Us brings those moments back with news from the past that helped make Portage what it is today. 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
6: A few clouds this evening with a low of 6. Tomorrow it'll be mainly sunny and 18. Monday sunshine, a high of 20. And for Tuesday, sunny and 23. Current weather conditions can be found anytime on the Napa Auto Parts Portage Prairie weather page on your Portage online app. I'm Judy Peters.

0: 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Dana Grace with you for your Saturday evening here on CFRY. 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
1: I'm Judy Peters. Expecting a low tonight around 6 degrees. I'll have your forecast details after the news. Communities and Bloom judges have highlighted some of the people and places helping Portage La Prairie stand out nationally. Portage Online's Mike Bloom tells us what happened.
2: Portage Mayor Sherilyn Knox says the evaluation included specific recognition for local community efforts.
3: They talked a lot about our community. A couple of things that they gave shout-outs to were the Cocoa Platts Community Recplex Club, as well as the trailheads for the Garrick Park.
2: Portage and Southport received 5 blooms in the national program, along with a score of just over 86.4. The results were announced at the Communities in Bloom Conference in Niverville. For Portage Online News, I'm Mike Bloom.
1: A 22-year-old Arburg man has died following a crash near Riverton Thursday evening. Here's Portage Online's Marissa McFadden with more.
4: Gimli RCMP say an officer witnessed the collision on Highway 8 after a vehicle passed at a high rate of speed and collided with an SUV. The SUV driver, a 22-year-old from Arburg, was pronounced dead at the scene. His 21-year-old passenger suffered non-life-threatening injuries, while the other driver, an 18-year-old also from Arburg, was taken to the hospital by STARS. From the Portage Online Newsroom, I'm Marissa McFadden.
1: The arm of Portage La Prairie is pushing for more work along the Highway 1A service road west of the city. While the province has recently paved the south side, Rave Roy Tufford says the municipality specifically asked the province to address the north side. Tufford says the road has deteriorated and needs to be redone.
5: We're just very disappointed that they chose not to do the one that we specifically requested, because we didn't request any of the others. I personally didn't think they were that bad.
1: The RM is also asking for Highway 305 to be brought up to RTAC standards. You'll find more on these stories at Portage Online and in your inbox when you subscribe to the Daily News. A few clouds this evening with a low of 6. Tomorrow it'll be mainly sunny and 18. Monday sunshine, a high of 20. And for Tuesday, sunny and 23. Current weather conditions can be found anytime on the Napa Auto Parts Portage La Prairie weather page on your Portage Online app. I'm Judy Peters.
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Emerson Drive Moments. It's 9:20 a.m. CFRY. Dana Grace with you on your Saturday evening. Starting up the 5 o'clock hour, we're going to hear from Lisa Brokop next with Cool Summer Night, and I'll come back with sports.

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0: That one from Juice Newton. Love's been a little bit hard on me. I'm Dana Grace. It's Saturday evening on CFRY. Thanks for joining me. A look back to yesterday's sports action in the Manitoba Junior Hockey League. Weiwei Sakapo beat Swan Valley 5-3. Northern Manitoba doubled up on Selkirk 8-3. Steinbach, they got past the Winnipeg Monarchs 6-3. And Dauphin shut out the Winnipeg Blues 5-0. While Verdun blanked Neepawa 3-0. In the WHL, the Brandon Wheat Kings fell 3-1 to Prince George. And in the NHL, the Winnipeg Jets lost 4-3 in overtime to the Boston Bruins. Tonight in the CFL, the Winnipeg Blue Bombers are in Montreal to take on the Alouettes, kickoff at 6 o'clock. And in the MJHL tonight, the Winnipeg Blues visit Swan Valley. Selkirk is at Northern Manitoba. Winkler takes on Niverville. And Verdun visits Neepawa.
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2: There have been a lot of major fires in Portage La Prairie over the years, so it's no surprise some of these fires are showing up in our 70 years of news feature. I'm Ryan Simpson. One of the most memorable fires came 20 years ago on the morning of August 31st, 2006. The Portage Hotel was a 3.5-story brick building that had stood on Saskatchewan Avenue since 1905, and it was destroyed by fire. The original home of CFRY had been built at a cost of $50,000 and was considered state-of-the-art for its time. Local historian Les Green, who passed a couple of years ago, remembered some of what made the hotel special in a previous interview.
3: A reading and writing room, because when people traveled, they all sent postcards, and they had to have a writing room when they would write home about they were staying at this beautiful hotel. There was plans for an elevator. They never built the elevator, but there was supposed to be an elevator in that hotel. Hot and cold running water in the rooms, telephones, a switchboard, a wine cellar in the basement, a laundry. Out the back was a barn for the horses.
2: The fire started on the second floor, just after 6 in the morning. Among those inside were members of an Ontario hockey team in Portage for the Canada Senior Games. Fern Gaudreau remembered the moment he and his teammates realized they needed to get out.
4: When we opened the door, we could smell smoke, but we got down to the second floor because, we had to walk down. We could smell smoke coming out of one of the hallways on the far side. But we couldn't get into that door because the fire door is locked. We all came down. There was a little bit of smoke that, wasn't that bad at the time, 6:30.
2: The fire destroyed the team's equipment, and the Ontario players eventually returned home. For Portage musician Johnny Dietrich, who still performs today, the fire also marked the loss of a place that had been part of his life.
5: It was one of the first bars that I ever got up and played with a band in years and years ago. And I was the last man to play in there, and now it's up in smoke. And it's, been a great influence on my whole life, actually, this bar.
2: Portage Hotel had been part of the community for over 100 years. In the days after the fire, people called CFRY to share their memories.
6: The Portage was the first place that I ever had a glass of beer, 56 years ago.
7: It had some very strict rules in the late 60s. A friend of mine was staying there. No ladies were allowed in the rooms. And this fellow, he invited a young lady to his room, and within 10 minutes, the house detective came knocking on the door and told him the lady had to leave.
8: I spent part of my honeymoon there. In 1941.
9: Was there a honeymoon suite, or were all the rooms
8: green? I don't remember. I just remember the room. But I just thought they were talking about kicking a woman out. Well, they didn't kick me out.
10: I was single, and it was in the 50s, and there were four of us girls living together, and mixed drinking came in.
9: So, no.
10: Where we spent a few
3: nights. You didn't have to go to Ontario then.
10: Just for a drink. and then home again. And then when I got married, we had a reception there.
11: I worked upstairs, and at the third floor, there used to be a fire years and years ago, and it was all just charred black. And us girls would sneak up there. We thought there was a ghost there, and we'd sneak up and look at all this black stuff up there. And that was burned down right, you know, there was nothing up there.
2: Owner Dave Andrews had recently renovated the hotel, and after the fire, he wasn't sure what would happen next, but was hoping to rebuild. Of course, the hotel was never rebuilt. For CFRY, the loss was particularly significant. The station had begun broadcasting from the basement of the hotel 50 years earlier. 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For 70 years of news, I'm Ryan Simpson. 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
16: A few clouds this evening with a low of 6. Tomorrow it'll be mainly sunny and 18. Monday sunshine, a high of 20. And for Tuesday, sunny and 23. Current weather conditions can be found anytime on the Napa Auto Parts Portage Prairie weather page on your Portage Online app. I'm Judy Peters.

0: Say no to you, Patrick, here on Real Country Radio, CFRY. I'm Dana Grace. Thank you for joining me. We're heading into your local weather forecast. Looking at things as they sit, it does not appear that we are going to be dipping below zero for the foreseeable future. Of course, we know this time of year things can change quickly, so always be sure to tune in or head on over to the Napa Auto Parts weather page. It's available to you 24/7.
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9: A few clouds this evening with a low of 6. Tomorrow it'll be mainly sunny and 18. Monday sunshine, a high of 20. And for Tuesday, sunny and 23. Current weather conditions can be found anytime on the Napa Auto Parts Portage Prairie weather page on your Portage Online app. I'm Judy Peters.

0: Carolyn Dawn Johnson and Simple Life. Pam Tillis, Gord Bamford in before that, and we had a look at your local weather forecast. We're coming up to the top of the hour and your local news. Remember, we are always looking for local news stories, so give us a call here on CFRY, send us a message on our social media pages, or just drop on into the station if you know something that's going on and you would like us to help tell your story. After your news, we will get an updated weather forecast, and I will catch you on the other side of that. Aaron Lyons standing by. Jason McCoy and Aaron Tippin, they're on the way too, right here on CFRY.
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920 AM CFRY. There's Aaron Lines with Turn It Up. Artists of Then Now were in before that, both of them starting up our 6 o'clock hour. Dana Grace in with you for just a little while longer. Ryan Simpson in at 7 p.m. for your Saturday night polka party. Looking ahead on the community events calendar, this coming Tuesday, that's October 6th, the Club Snow annual general meeting will be happening. The meeting starts at 7:30 p.m. It'll include a review of the past season's activities and highlights, a financial review of the past year, elections for directors, and know that there are at least 2 vacant positions to be filled. So come on out, see what your club has been up to over the past year. Again, that meeting happening for Club Snow, Tuesday, October 6th at Fun Motorsports. It's starting up at 7:30 p.m.

0: That one from Highway 101. Do you love me? Just say yes. Aaron Tippin in there too, and you're tuned in to Real Country Radio, CFRY. I'm Dana Grace. We've got your local forecast just moments away. Before we get to that, a heads up this coming Wednesday, October 7th, from 10 until 3, in-person support from the CRA, the Canada Revenue Agency, is available at the Portage Library. Again, that is Wednesday, October 7th, from 10 until 3. The kind of assistance they can provide, they can print your notices of assessment and statements of incomes. They can update your personal information, answer questions relating to your personal tax returns. Basically, if you would like to do your CRA-related business face-to-face, this is a great opportunity to do that. Happening at the Portage Library, again, Wednesday, 10 until 3. That is October 7th. Your forecast coming up, Doug Stone, Jason Blaine, and Zach Brown Band all on the way.
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4: A few clouds this evening with a low of 6. Tomorrow it'll be mainly sunny and 18. Monday sunshine, a high of 20. And for Tuesday, sunny and 23. Current weather conditions can be found anytime on the Napa Auto Parts Portage Prairie weather page on your Portage online app. I'm Judy Peters.

0: 9:20 a.m. CFRY. Good Saturday evening. Dana Grace with you here, and that was High Valley with Let It Be Me. A fun night in sports. The CFL sees the Winnipeg Blue Bombers in a tough game. They're out in Montreal to take on the Alouettes. Kickoff just a short while ago. In the MJHL tonight, the Winnipeg Blues visit Swan Valley Selkirk at Northern Manitoba. Winkler takes on Niverville, and Verdun visits Neepawa. As for our Portage Terriers, they'll be in action next. They're hitting the road to the Selkirk Recreational Complex. That is Tuesday, October 6th. Puck drop at 7:30 for that one. Your local forecast coming up, Brett Kissel and George Strait on the way.
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6: A few clouds this evening with a low of 6. Tomorrow it'll be mainly sunny and 18. Monday sunshine, a high of 20. And for Tuesday, sunny and 23. Current weather conditions can be found anytime on the Napa Auto Parts Portage Prairie weather page on your Portage online app. I'm Judy Peters.

0: It's Tim Hicks, So Do I. You're listening to CFRY, Real Country Radio. Dana Grace coming to you for the last time this evening. We're going to hand things over to Ryan Simpson for your Saturday night polka party. That will start at 7 o'clock.
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